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1: See, baby, I know you don't have to share with girls, but I am more than confident you won't ever have to search these streets for affection.

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See, baby, I know you don't have to share with girls, but I am more than confident you won't ever have to search these streets for affection.

This is not a lecture. Nor is it a form of entertainment, especially in this country. Awaken one's sensations in all human beings.

This is not a lecture. Nor is it a form of entertainment, especially in this context.